We're counting down the five biggest hits for a very big year, 1985. And in fourth place, their biggest hit ever, I Want to Know What Love Is. Let's rewind with Foreigner.

Countdown of the five biggest hits for the year 1985, now up to first place. And yes, it's Wham! Again. Careless Whisper, the biggest hit of the year. Let's rewind.

search of blood to terrorize your neighborhood. And whosoever shall be found without the soul for gain.

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Everybody thinks you know what you're doing. And I just never want anybody to find out that I didn't have a clue.

0: 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I'm Gary Bryan, along with engineer Brandon Castillo.
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Hi, I'm Danielle. 68 degrees. Well, Labor Day is coming up a week from today, and it's going to be 94 degrees this week. So on our Facebook page, I'm asking you, are you ready for fall, you all? Are you still hanging on for summer? That's 929 WXDC on Facebook.

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Cool 92.9, Morgan County's greatest hits. It is 7:31. Danielle with you till 10 this morning on your Monday. And coming up, we got cool news. Right now, it's Peter Cetera teaming up with Amy Grant from 1986. It's The Next Time I Fall on Cool 92.9.

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The civil authorities have issued a required weekly test for all of Connecticut, all of District of Columbia, all of Delaware, all of Florida, all of Georgia, all of Indiana, all of Kentucky, all of Massachusetts, all of Maryland, all of Maine, all of Michigan, all of North Carolina, all of New Hampshire, all of New Jersey, all of New York, all of Ohio, all of Pennsylvania, all of Rhode Island.

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Morgan County's greatest hits are on Cool 92.9. I'm Logan Scott. Thanks so much for hanging out with me on this Monday. 91% of hiring managers believe personality matters as much as skills. 86% say personality can sometimes outweigh a

0: Morgan County's greatest hits are on Cool 92.9. I'm Logan Scott. Out the door, Parker Stone's coming in next to get you through this Monday afternoon on this final day of August. Catch you back in here September 1, starting at 10 a.m. I'm Logan Scott, saying so long. Bye.
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